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0: 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Lon Check It.

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1: Hola, hola, amigos. I'm thrilled to welcome back to the label a very good old friend, Damian, the Unity, who debuted on Stereo 17 years ago in 2009 with the release of Tribal Tech EP. Oh my God, time flies. Well, Damian is back with another Tribal Monster EP, I Sit There Alone, already supported by Danny Tenaglia and Chuzan Ceballos. The EP captures the real essence of the most energetic tribal techno that defines the Iberican sound years ago. For those who really love frenetic techno drums and tribal rhythms, this is for you all.
2: 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And this is Salida, baby.

0: music, space and time. They say music, right? Bring us all together. 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Music, right? Bring us all together.
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0: A circle of mind, take you back in time.

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2: 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This week we are traveling to Ibiza and bringing back the vibes of La Isla Blanca with my performance at High Ibiza in one of the most successful nights of the season. Makes the Girls Dance by Hugh Gale. House music closing the main room right after the Monsieur himself. Showtime. 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
3: 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And this is Salida, baby.
4: Thank you. Okay. Well, I have something to sing for the man about them, the back rock and forth. And even the girls, them too. You better stop it. Yes, you don't have a career. You'll have a career. And I'll tell

yeah. Let you in a flash of light, yeah. Timing felt a little right, yeah. Read you like a paragraph, yeah. Every move is telegraphed, yeah. Body talk, no dialogue. No mistakes, no monologue. Same wave, same frequency. You feel like the best of me.